0: debut album next week. And right now, Alex Mills, Such a Good Feeling. So, coming up on the show tonight, music from Kölsch, Coulter, Swedish House Mafia, Armin van Buuren, Ben Hemsley on the remix duties. But right now, we go live to Tomorrowland and relive Sunny Federa on the Great Library.
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0: lots of love. Ben Hemsley. Ben Hemsley, of course, a longtime collaborator of Armin. They did a track together a couple of years back. Now Ben on the remix duties here. And Ben Hemsley will join Armin van Buuren on a State of Trance in London in November as well. Two generations of trance music coming together, and it just works so well. All right, let's get into this now. Bringing that tempo down a bit, Swedish House Mafia.
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0: Coulter. It's called Hey Everybody, Back in the Dance. Playing here on One World Radio on your Thursday evening. It's Celebrate the Magic with me, Ben Malone. If you've just tuned in, don't worry, you're not too late. Loads of incredible music on the way, including John Summit, Notion, Ketsima, and Clooney.
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0: First though, let's go live to Tomorrowland as we relive Kulsh in the French Alps.
2: 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But right now, I just feel that I just want to make some tracks. 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
9: Notion on the way as he teams up with Charlotte Plank. And I'm going to play you Artbat, David Guetta and Gautier and Kimbra.
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9: Right now, though, let's dive into this. John Summit teams up with Absolutely. This was taken from his latest album, Control Escape. It's called Don't Believe It.
8: And now, in the mix, this is John Summit.

Live from Tomorrowland, Anima on the main stage playing Pictures of You, sounding huge right here on One World Radio. Celebrate the magic on your Thursday evening. And let's keep things nice on main stage with David Guetta and Art Bat.

0: Kimbra, Somebody I Used to Know, playing for you here on One World Radio. Hey, next up, I want to play music from an artist who's just going from strength to strength right now. His name is Dom Dolla. I'm going to play you his remix of Katsuma's latest single, Comes and Goes, in a minute. First, though, we asked him what it's like to play here in Europe as an Australian at Tomorrowland.
1: Look, it's amazing, man. I think, for me, I'm incredibly short-sighted. So when I'm, like, looking at the crowd at a festival like this, is normally, like, dots. But I can definitely make out the Aussie flag, and I saw a load of them in the crowd last week, and I was giving a lot of salutes, a lot of waves, and everyone was, yeah, I got the vibe I was getting back was mental. I think last time I played here was 2019, it would have been. Same stage, I played at like 2 or 3 p.m. This time it was like 8. The difference between then and now is just night and day. I'm just so grateful that everyone's, you know, enjoying my music and coming along to support, so.
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0: on tonight. And I tell you what, we are on tonight. A little bit later on, it's the Bowser in the Tomorrowland Friendship Mix. 60 minutes at the controls, bringing you a little taster of what their music is all about. We've been loving those guys all summer long, so very excited to have them in the Tomorrowland Friendship Mix.
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0: First though, we're going to squeeze in a few more live recordings from the festival and a whole lot more great music. Let's get into this. Mind Against on the Core Stage playing the Amity rework of Felix, Don't You Want Me.

0: I'm Yotto. Ever feel like the world's a bit strange? Well, you're not alone. Join me as we drift through the deep and explore sounds that are a bit different. The sound of Yotto's Odd World. 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
5: Coming up, Duke Dumont.
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5: Parizzi.
6: And I'm going to play you Parizzi with Fred Again and Isla. First though, let's dive headfirst into this. Sunny Federa and Becky Hill. It's called Say Something.
5: And now, in the mix, this is Sunny Federa.

0: Medusa, live from the Freedom Stage, playing a mashup of a whole load of records and sounding huge. Medusa, of course, very much at home on that Freedom Stage. We spoke to Mattia at Tomorrowland.
1: It was incredible. Obviously, Freedom Stage compared to the one today, it's a completely different stage. You have the visuals, you have the lasers, and it's completely covered. So you got a little bit more techno vibe in it. So I was having fun with different music compared to today, but it was crazy. It was the same day of Eric Prydz. We were all having fun there with melodic techno. So it was a great experience.
0: Certainly sounds it, live from the Freedom Stage, Medusa, here on One World Radio. Okay, Parisi up next with Fred again and Ayla.
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Skrillex dropped an album. The Archives, Over Mono, Bonobo, Clooney dropped one 2 days ago. And still to come, DOD, Chase and Status, and Jazzy, alongside this MK album, which I cannot wait to hear in full. Those Christmas album sales are going to be interesting this year, that's for sure. All right, new from Malive now with Carlita and Jasper.Wav. It's called Solar Skin.

0: Some summery vibes from Malive, Carlita and Jasper Dawav. It's called Solar Skin here on Celebrate the Magic. All right, should we go live to the festival once again? Heading back to 2024, here's Vintage Culture on the main stage.
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0: up. Forever. Coming up, Camel Fat.
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0: James Hype.
1: And I'm going to play you brand new music from James Hype. It's our tune of the week. First though, let's get into this. Alesso with One Republic. It's In Your Eyes.
0: And now, in the mix,

0: Armin van Buuren, back-to-back Joris Vaughan on the Amare stage at Tomorrowland Winter. Last year, playing Quicksand from Joris. Before that, Camel Fat, Josh Gigante and Kuda, the Sapien remix of So Good. Now, it's time to play you this week's brand new tune of the week, and it is a big one. Fresh off the back of his Tomorrowland Friendship Mix live a couple of months ago, James Hype is back with another big one. As soon as I heard this, I knew we had to make it our tune of the week. So here it is, James Hype. This one's called Confession.
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0: Friction here on One World Radio. Okay, now tonight is a big one. The Tomorrowland Friendship Mix is back, as it is each and every Thursday night. Tonight, though, at the controls, the guys behind one of the biggest tunes of summer 2026, Magnetic, are going to be showcasing their sound in a little bit more detail over 60 minutes in the mix as we welcome the Bowser to the Tomorrowland Friendship Mix. Here's their latest single, which we've been hammering here on One World Radio. It's called Lose Myself.
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0: on One World Radio, and what a way to close out the show tonight. Thank you so much for joining me for the last 2 hours. I'll be back tomorrow with my Friday night show, Your Friday, as I kick off the weekend in style. Up next, though, it's all about the Tomorrowland Friendship Mix with the Bowsa. I'm going to leave you with this live from Tomorrowland, Agents of Time. I'll see you tomorrow. Have a great evening.
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Ever feel like the world's a bit strange? 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The sound of Yotso's Odd World. 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
0: 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Coming up in the mix, topic. Lost frequencies. And now, this is New Era.

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1: Welcome to Friday morning's Daybreak Sessions with me, Justin Wilkes. 5 hours of wonderful electronic music is going. 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

Friday morning, 9th of October. The weekend is coming, everybody. We are nearly there. I'm Justin Wilkes, delivering 5 hours of wonderful electronic music on your Friday Daybreak Sessions with Ziba and RV Snow's Climb. And the current number one on your Tomorrowland Top 30 from Swedish House Mafia and Licky Lee, you heard Happiness Is So Sad. It's so uplifting. It's managed 2 weeks at the top of the chart so far. It could be a third. You'll find out later when Nervo are here this afternoon with your brand new Tomorrowland Top 30 at One World Radio, playing Soul Searcher now.

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As you're coming closer, pressure disappears. Baby, take it over. Everything's so clear. I got no reason. Won't you talk to me?

0: Walsh there on the main stage. Tomorrow Winter playing his track with Camel Fat, Waste My Time. It's Justin Wilkes. You've got Daybreak Sessions for Friday morning on One World Radio.
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0: These guys were on the Tomorrowland Friendship Mix last night. They are the Bowser. Oh, by the way, if you're a Friendship Mix fan, every Thursday night we invite superstar DJs around. DOD will be the next Friendship Mix on Thursday. And of course, you can go back to the library of Friendship Mixes. 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

0: Jace from Marza here, smashing things together ahead of Armin van Buuren's weekend kickoff as we get excited for the weekend here on One World Radio. I'm Justin Wilkes, soundtracking your morning, and this is Loud Luxury.
1: 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Oh,

people of Tomorrowland, we just want to thank you from the bottom of our hearts right now. Today has been so magical, so special. We want to take a family photo with all of you. Get your flags up high in the air. On the count of three, I want to see your hands up high as you can and screaming as loud as you can. On the count of

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4: 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This track from Alona, it's called Back to Yours, and it's on the way after Coulter is Trapped.

It's new from Alona, and it's called Back to Yours. The Sunday Yotto is back on One World Radio. Check in for Yotto's Odd World Sunday evening. You only get it once a month, so make sure you don't miss it. One World.

Martin Garrix, Ed Sheeran. It's Repeat It on your Daybreak Sessions. Justin Wilkes hanging out with you till lunchtime, playing the brilliant Expansions Elevation. A rave classic with a Shadow Child remix.

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1: People of tomorrow, I'm Yotto. Ever feel like the world's a bit strange? 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
7: 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Coming up in the mix, Carlita.
8: Carlita coming up, teaming up with Sophie Tucker. It's a great track. This is called Manhattan.
7: John Summit.
8: John Summit, absolutely. We don't believe it. Also playing soon, but first up.

0: 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The sort you don't hear anywhere else at this time in the morning. It has to be One World Radio. The sound of Tomorrowland. My name's Justin Wilkes. With you until lunchtime today when Camille's here. Adam K will look after you through the afternoon with more tunes like this. Teed, Catching Flies, and Return to OJ into John Summit's latest track. He teams up with Absolutely for Don't Believe It, playing on your Daybreak Sessions from One World Radio.
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Justin Timberlake, Senorita. As you haven't heard it before, Parallel played it on the Core Stage last summer. Tomorrowland Belgium on the Holy Grounds. Justin on your Daybreak Sessions. Into an absolute anthem from the mighty Deadmau5, teaming up with Cascade. Such rich sounds in this. Fused beautifully with the gorgeous vocals. It's I Remember on One World Radio.

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0: And now, this is...

Sessions bringing you vibes at this time in the morning. Lost Frequencies and Bandit Dance in the Sunlight as played at Tomorrowland Winter on the main stage by Lost Frequencies. And you heard the new track from Irish DJ, producer, singer, fabulous person, Jazzy, with Get This Started. Now, Prosper and Clooney, it's Free Your Mind.

0: quality classic from Leo and Bushwhacker. It's a love story. Jonas Blum, Leave Edge of Desire from last summer, and Barry Can't Swim's laid back French House Summer offering Dance, Dance, Dance, playing on your daybreak sessions. With me, Justin Wilkes, where it is time to once more relive the madness of a Tomorrowland gone by.
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1: 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Coming up in the mix, Miss Monique.
7: Chris Monique on the way on One World Radio, teaming up with Robbie Williams on this one. It's called Beauty and Us.
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Daybreak Sessions on One World Radio, waking up with the best electronic music in the mix and getting you ready for a brand new day with brilliant tunes. Like that, Monkey Safari and Superfluous Confused. You also heard brand new music from Miss Monique, who teams up with Robbie Williams of Take That fame. Beauty in Us. It's just until lunchtime, and this is Dutch Duo Anada teaming up with Emily Warren. The new track is called Silver Lines.

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Teaming up with Second City and Ra, this is Signs.

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Well, you're not alone. Join me as we drift through the deep and explore sounds that are a bit different. The sound of Yotso's Odd World. 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

Summery one, isn't it? One to dance around with your mates when the sun's out and you've got your favourite drink in your hands. It is Narina from Lura, played by Kylie Music in the Crystal Garden back in 2014 at Tomorrowland, reliving the madness. On your Daybreak Sessions, got Caribou on the way. And your tune of the week this week from James Hype after Ave, Meet Me in the Dark.

0: Are you enjoying the tunes this morning? It's Justin Wilkes waking you up and soundtracking your morning on the Daybreak Sessions. 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This is something that's going to grow on you really quick. 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

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Don't you just love the groove on that tune? It's played by Damien Lazarus on the Core stage out in the forest in the summer of 2025. That is Tiger Stripes with a Dance on One World Radio.

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4: Hey there, guys. 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
0: 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Coming up in the mix, Josh Baker.
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0: chilled vibes from Bonobo. That's called Drift. And you also heard new music from Paris-based DJ Alex Wan with Lost Keys. And the big one from the summer from Hugan, of course, on your Daybreak Sessions. Delivering the best electronic music in the mix whenever you switch us on. I'm Justin with you till lunchtime. And Camille has today's Around the World.
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0: Tomorrowland Top 30. There's so many big tunes in there. Mim and Liv, aka Nervo, counting that down a little bit later this afternoon. And we'll find out if the Swedish House Mafia and Licky Lee can hang on for week number three. They're not too Geloff, who had a massive run. They've done 2 weeks. Can they do three? Keep it One World Radio.
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0: having an amazing morning. Thanks for choosing Daybreak Sessions to soundtrack it. It's Justin on One World Radio. Tomorrowland every day. Josh Gigante in kimonos feels so right. Time to relive the madness as we go to the Crystal Garden at Tomorrowland, Brazil now with Unfazed.
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Love it. 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

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Super styling on One World Radio, and look who's back. 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

0: DOD to bring those uplifting house and vibes with Easy Mizzou. 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Got tunes on the way from Jada G. She returns with a brand new track called Forever Now. We will also relive the madness of Tomorrowland Brazil's Crystal Garden. But first, a classic from Michelle Cleese.
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1: 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Looking forward to the Mashup Universe later. Your DJs from Mars taking to the turntables and smashing tunes together ahead of Armin van Buuren's weekend kickoff. I'll be back with you for Saturday's Daybreak sessions tomorrow. Hope you can join me for that nice and early 3 hours of fantastic electronic music helping you get over whatever you're up to this crazy Friday night. Camille's next with Around the World on One World Radio.

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7: 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Coulter and Trapped later on in the mix as well.
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This was Fisher in the mix with What a Life, and I have to say, a collaboration between Miss Monique and Robbie Williams wasn't on my bingo card, but here we are. It was last week's Tune of the Week. This is Beauty in Us. 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
1: And in around the world, it is you, the people of tomorrow, that choose that sound. 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
2: 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I came from France. And my favorite song is from Sub Focus, Elevate.
1: 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Let's get ready.

0: played live at the Crystal Garden. This is Shimza.
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2: I'm inspired by everyone that's doing whatever they're doing in their own corner, whether big or small, because I feel like as a human, you can take little bits on pieces from other people, you know, because from people who are doing something wrong, you learn something. From people that are doing something right, you learn something. So you can never learn too much.
1: Wise words by Shimza at Tomorrowland. 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

made during Alesso's set this summer. This is him together with One Republic, In Your Eyes. And next up in the mix, it is a track that is giving us Tomorrowland Brazil vibes, if you ask me. The latest Lost Frequencies is up next here in Around the World. Paraíso. Put on those flip-flops.

hype, proving yet again he's the man of the moment with his latest confession. This is our tune of the week here on One World Radio. 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And I'm pretty sure we'll be able to find this one in there in the next couple of weeks.

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1: Yeah, that was insane.
0: Those lovely people from Austria. Now let's take you to their favorite stage then.
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0: 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Now it's up to Jacob from Poland to choose the music right here in Around the World.
1: Hi, I'm Jakub. I'm from Poland and my request is Starlight by Martin Garrix. He's just my favorite artist. He helps me through tough moments. And yeah, it's just one song that brings all the good memories.
0: Good memories in a song, that is what I like. Here is your favorite Tomorrowland anthem.

0: People of Tomorrow, I'm Yotto. Ever feel like the world's a bit strange? Well, you're not alone. Join me as we drift through the deep and explore sounds that are a bit different. The sound of Yotto's Odd World. 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

music or inspiration, make sure you tune in to Celebrate the Music next week, Monday till Friday with Ben Malone. We'll dive into different genres that are hot and happening at the moment and that have grown in the past years, with several artists playing the genre on stage. That's Celebrate

0: The man has, of course, a long-standing career, and I had a chat with him this summer on our holy grounds and talked about the fact that young people now are discovering his music as it was fresh.
1: This is something very interesting, and I see it because my son is 22 and he's a DJ, and he plays more like underground house, very different from what I do, but basically he plays what I was playing when I was his age. And he's telling me that a lot of kids that are 18 are discovering my music, and all the cool kids are listening to my music, and I'm like, what?
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0: And well, here is David Guetta together with Shouse. This is Love Tonight.

would be big for a press on my bed. Triple A, couldn't wait the love I got for the girl.

0: This was Frankie Rosado on One World Radio. Up next, we fly to India to meet one of you, the people of tomorrow out there.
1: My name is Abhijit. I am from India. And the song I would like to listen to is In My Mind. Probably that's the first song which comes to my mind when I think about Tomorrowland.
0: In My Mind by Axwell. Well, what an excellent choice. Let's enjoy this one.

Anthem with us. Next up, another big Tomorrowland tune, BB Rexha, Faithless and New Religion. And pretty soon, Nervo will be coming up with a countdown of the Tomorrowland Top 30, the biggest tunes of the moment. Is Swedish House Mafia still going to be number one? We'll find out.

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5: People of tomorrow, you've got your girl Mim here and welcome back. Are you ready for this week's Tomorrowland Top 30? You've been voting and thanks to you, we've got some fresh faces joining this week's Tomorrowland Top 30. Love that energy. But before we dive in, let's listen to your number one from last week. It is, of course, Swedish House Mafia, Licky Lee with Happiness Is So Sad. Everyone, enjoy.
0: Last week's number one in the Tomorrowland Top 30.

0: I promised you there are two newcomers. You just heard the first one, Don't Believe It. And next up is Meet Me in the Dark by Ave. Enjoy.
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0: looks like Frankie Rizzardo isn't going anywhere just yet. Shinjuku is holding strong in at number 27. And honestly, people of tomorrow, I can hear why you love this one. We are reaching our highest new entry by an artist we love dearly. He's provided us before with the Friendship Mix live and multiple visits here on One World Radio. And now we have his new entry with an amazing track. Here is Confession by James Hype.
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0: Josh Baker and Poppy Bascombe with My Place in at number 25. We are counting down with some incredible tracks, and I think you already know what is coming next when I mention Topic and Becky G. Yes, that's right. Sorry Puppy is still one of your favorites. Fun fact, Topic's breakthrough hit, Breaking Me, has racked up more than 6 billion, I said billion guys, not million, streams worldwide. Not bad for someone who started out by making beats in his bedroom, right? And we know Becky G, she's a powerhouse woman, Latina woman in music. What a girl boss, love her. Now, before we head into a short break, let's hear it. This is Topic and Becky G with Sorry Puppy.
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12: We are back again. Thanks for staying with me because we have plenty more music to go in this countdown. Let's dive right in. Up next, it's a track that's been pulling people in week after week, almost like it's got its own gravitational force. Here is Bowser with Magnetic.

0: and Robbie Williams with Beauty in Us, up 4 spots this week. And just like that, we're in our top 20. Before we go any further, let's quickly revisit the last 10 tracks in the countdown. Recap time.
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1: Wow, what a run of tracks so far. People of Tomorrow, are you with me? We have officially entered the top 20. And we are not alone. Coulter has entered the top 20 this week. Coulter isn't just making a name for himself on the charts. Back in Cologne, he's also helping grow the local house scene through his own label, Hoove. You've got to love artists who give something back to where it all started. So Coulter takes the rightful 20th place with his track, Trapped. Enjoy.

Aidan Martin, proving that great things happen when different styles come together. And this is their record, Shine. And for Hugel, this one is extra special. He grew up looking up to David Guetta, and now they're making music together. How cool is that? Okay, let's not wait any longer and continue with our number 17 spot, taken by the Bowser with Lose

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0: Peggy Goo and Ira Starr. Right before we hit the recap and enter our top 10, I've got one more track lined up for you. None other than Say Something by Sonny Federa and Becky Hill. Let's go.
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The sound of Yotso's Art World. 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
1: Time flies when you're having fun. We're getting closer to our top spot. Do you have your bets ready? Next up, it's time for some Fisher.

0: The New Religion. Next song made a big jump from 10 to number 5 in the chart this week. What an incredible move. Let's hear it for Prosper, Clooney, and Tristan Henry with Good Girl.
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0: and 54 Ultra is clearly a favourite with the people of tomorrow, holding strong in at number 4 once again, which means we've officially reached the top 3. Things are getting serious now. Silver Bumper is up next with On Tonight, a track that's landed in your top 3 for the second week in a row. Let's show some love for our spot number 3.
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0: Happiness Is So Sad lands at number two, which means there's only one track left. But let's first recap.
1: The Tomorrowland Top 30 Recap. 10. Mo P.

0: What a countdown it's been. We've heard new entries, big climbers, and plenty of favourites. But only one track could take that top spot. This week, the top spot goes to a familiar favourite. After holding a streak for 5 weeks at the top spot 3 weeks ago, Moving to the Sun is back.
1: People of Tomorrow, I'm Yugel. Thank you for voting for me in the

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5: 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Coming up in the mix.
6: 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It's time for United through music with me, Adam Kay.
5: Alesso.
6: We've got that. A Marlon Hofstadt take on Olive and Alesso incoming.
5: And now.
6: Ave, welcome to it. 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Happy

0: It is United Through Music, Tobias. Don't forget, tonight we've got DJs from Mars, Armin van Buuren, the weekend kickoff. Also, before that, you get Ben Malone, Your Friday. Now, though, it's time to do something Swedish. Let's go Lasso, followed by Avicii. Don't go anywhere.
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0: joining us at Tomorrowland Thailand. The countdown is on to that. Let's hear about this next track, Moments.
1: I'm just trying different things, actually. And to be real with you, I think melodic techno has been so stiff for so long. It's been so trancy that I'm trying to bring in a little bit more swing, because that's what I love about this music. I need that, a little bit of the hip and the neck gets in there, and you're doing well.
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0: So, ever feel like the world's a bit strange? Well, you're not alone. Join me as we drift through the deep and explore sounds that are a bit different. The sound of Yotso's Odd World. 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

0: Manchester, to be precise, and tomorrow, sold out, big event taking place at the Aviva Studios. Unhurried sets, low lighting, just what Chris loves. Now, I caught up with him, and he told me about the progression to the main stage.
1: Of course, you want to
0: progress.
1: Yeah, and you see yourself, maybe in 5 years, I could see like, okay, maybe now I'm ready, you know? I don't want to jump in somewhere and aim always for like, I'm not happy that I'm not on the main stage. Like, no, okay, I'm playing a quite smaller stage now, but intimate is always what I like as well, you know?
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0: on the White Island of Ibiza this week. You can find this guy at the grand closing at Pasha alongside Roger Sanchez tomorrow night. Early this week, Sonny Federa closed his party. Also, Mal P closed his party, Baddest Behaviour. Marco Carolla had his closing party yesterday and tonight. Two parts. Only he could do that, right?
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0: He continues in Montreal, October 23rd, and I think you'll be hearing this. It's absolutely John Summit, Don't Believe It, here on One World Radio.

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1: 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Coming up in the mix, Josh Baker.
7: 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This is Over You.

0: It is Mr. You and Me. He closed out his Ibiza party recently. It is Josh Baker, and if you want him this weekend, he can be found in Malaga at the Brunch Electronic Weekender. Now let's do this. Live music.
1: This is Bless, played live at the Great Library.
0: Play Morgan Seatree, who is in Ibiza in the early hours, helping Teletech close out their party at Amnesia. This.

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1: I mean, I was already working on this music from 2025. I was looking for someone to collaborate for this song. And I'm a fan of Ira. I always think that she has a very unique voice and she's got this sexy energy. I wanted to have that summer song vibe and I thought Ira would be perfect. There's so much happening in the summer, so I feel like having a summer song, it's not that easy, but it is something that I aim for.
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0: from the festival Saving Up, played at Core Medellin. And if you want Dom Dolla this weekend, he's alongside the likes of the Swedish House Mafia at the Head Trip Festival in California.
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4: Hey there, guys. 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I'm from sunny South Africa.
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0: Coming up.

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0: see him live this weekend. He is closing out part two of Pasha's grand closing on Sunday.
1: Hi, people of tomorrow. DOD here. Are we feeling on top of the world today?
0: And next week, this guy drops his album.
2: It's called Everything Briefly. It's a real representation of kind of everything about DOD. 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
1: 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I love her and everything she stands for. 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I've known her for 15 years. We used to like go to raves in London. She was at the drum and bass raves and like met her and it was crazy.
0: Looking forward to catching up with Natsky at Tomorrowland Thailand. All the details for that are on the Tomorrowland app as we continue in the mix.

0: unmistakably Eric Prydz. His North American tour starts later this month, October 30th.
1: The show we're doing now, full of new tracks, never released. Super excited to share it with everyone. We have a lot of new releases planned. Super excited for it, like super excited.
0: Talking of live music, I think it's time to head to the festival to relive it.
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so good. 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Armin van Buuren. Before that, you get Ben Malone. Next up, we'll play confirmed Tomorrowland Thailand artist Hannah Lang.

People of Tomorrow, I'm Yotto. Ever feel like the world's a bit strange? Well, you're not alone. Join me as we drift through the deep and explore sounds that are a bit different. The sound of Yotto's Odd World. This Sunday, exclusively here on One World Radio.

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1: Welcome to another 60 minutes of the best of One World Radio, the sound of Tomorrowland with me, Adam K. Thanks so much for joining us. In the coming

0: That is Abe as in Dave as in Rave. And now with a fantastic Joel Corry remix. Meet Me in the Dark, a viral track that has transferred to the mainstream. Now, if you are lucky enough to be in California, this weekend you could catch these boys live. For everyone else, we'll look forward to Tomorrowland Thailand. What plays next, Steve?
1: Happiness is also at 100%. I mean, there's a lot of stuff in the pipe, so it's life.

0: Happiness Is So Sad from the Swedes. And next, let's play Jonas Blue and Maliv live from the festival with a remix from this guy.
1: As an industry, we don't really hate on each other, I have to say. But if you get criticisms, there's two ways to handle it. If it's true, then you can learn from it. If it's not true and you think it's rubbish, you can just put it aside. So
0: that is Frankie Rizzardo.
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0: next week at the Magic of Tomorrowland?
1: China soon, Thailand soon. We are feeling great, excited. We are very excited because last year we had a lot of feedbacks, a lot of comments, a lot of people told that they enjoy it so much. So we are very excited about this. We feel this connection much bigger than previous years. So we are

0: about this.
1: Played live at the main stage. This is Halo.
0: These boys will join us at Tomorrowland Thailand at the end of the year. It is Matisse and Sadko, third party, and of course, Dub Vision. Let's relive the madness.

0: If you haven't yet seen We Are Tomorrow, put it on your list of things to watch on our platforms. The documentary featuring Miss Monique, and here she tells us about this track.
1: Another premiere, Tomorrowland, so that's our collaboration with absolutely legendary and incredible singer, and I'm huge fan of him from 2000. It's Robbie Williams.
0: That was Beauty in Us.
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3: 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I'm from Tunisia.
4: 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I'm from Sweden. 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

Prosper back to back with Ketima and Josh Baker, and there's a term that's been coined because of it, protein house. I'll let you digest it. Very funny. And it's slightly controversial, as is this next artist. The chat continues, of course.

0: at Tomorrowland Thailand.
1: Yeah, it's crazy. I mean, we've always had, you know, like a big part of our career has always been based in Asia, just like South America also. And to actually see Tomorrowland appear there, that's yeah, it's going to be insane. Also, the feedback that I'm getting, hearing from fans, hearing from locals over there, I think people are not ready for what's going to happen because, yeah, it's crazy.
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You can check out anything you may have missed from Alok to Core to the Friendship Mix with Bowser this week on the Tomorrowland app. And we close out this week's show with one of Crosstown Rebels' defining records of this year. This is Raphael's Gotta Be Cool, but Luch has stepped up and reimagined it in the finest way possible. We'll see you same time, same place.

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8: 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First though, let's open up the show tonight with Sunny Federa and Becky Hill. 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
0: And now, in the mix, this is Sunny Federa.

his debut album this week. Are You Still You? Came out on Tuesday, Wednesday. If you haven't yet checked it out, go listen to the full thing. It's a real journey through Clooney's back catalogue. There's some great music on there, would highly recommend. And of course, he's managed to squeeze in Free Your Mind with Prosper, which I think has been the defining club record of the year. But really worth a listen. The full album, Are You Still You? Clooney. Played live.

0: mentioned this one earlier in the show already. Clooney's album just dropped. With Prosper, this is Free Your Mind. Still sounding so good every time I hear this. Before that, we were live at Tomorrowland with Sebastian Ingrosso playing Leave the World Behind on the main stage. It doesn't get much better than that, does it? And hello, welcome to the show. If you've just joined us, we are just getting started. This is your Friday. My name is Ben Malone. And let's get into this. Paul Woolford.
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Bo Wilford, Second City, and Ra. It's called Signs, right here on your Friday as we kick off the weekend in style. And something now I've been playing all week long, brand new music from James Hype. It's our tune of the week, in fact. And I really like the versatility that James Hype is showing as a producer at the moment. This one feels a little bit different and really cool. Let's get into it. It's called Confession.

0: Ketama, Ludes and Captain Cox. Feels like heaven. Sounding big here as we kick off the weekend in style. Now, still to come on the show tonight, music from Effie, DOD, Max Styler, Jazzy. I'm going to play Fred again, Josh Baker and Coulter. The lineup is looking stacked. Right now, though, let's go live to the festival for Agents of Time on the Freedom Stage.
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8: And I'm going to play you music from D.O.D.'s forthcoming album with Izzy Bizu. First though, I absolutely love this track and no one can tell me otherwise. This is one of the tracks of the year. Coulter. It's called Trapped. Just you wait till these pianos come in.

0: live from the core at Tomorrowland Winter. That's Effie and Mole Grabs, I Love, played by Salute back in 2024. That was a huge record back then. Great to play it for you here on your Friday. It's me, Ben Malone, taking you headfirst into the weekend. Okay, next up, ahead of dropping his debut album next Friday, he's also going to be in the Tomorrowland Friendship Mix next week, by the way. This is DOD with Izzy Bizzou. It's called Careful.
1: People of Tomorrow, I am DOD, and my words of wisdom to you are that you can achieve your dream. Whatever it is, hard work, dedication.

0: Jazzy. Peace and Patience is coming, not next week, but the week after, the 23rd of October. She's been on fire recently. She also killed it at Tomorrowland. We asked her, what's the secret?
1: I mean, for me, to be honest, I don't think I have a secret per se. I like to always try and be truthful to yourself. And a big one for me is being calm no matter what's happening around you. You know, some of the

Stuart Hostile, the remix of a classic. Olive, you're not alone, sounding huge right here on One World Radio. And if you like that future trance sound, new wave trance, whatever you want to call it, the sound of Marlon, Kiki, Ketama, and all that group, make sure you join me for Celebrate the Music next week, a special series of shows where we're taking a deep dive into some of your favorite genres. 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

0: Adriatic and Palm of Your Hands. My name is Ben Malone and I take you headfirst into the weekend each and every Friday night. And weekends, by the way, always looking hectic here on One World Radio. Later on tonight, Armin van Buuren with his weekend kickoff. Before that, Mashup Universe with DJs from Mars. That's your Friday evening sorted. And then tomorrow, Justin kicks things off. Then Andrea Zara takes you through the afternoon. And Greg Jake will bring you 3 hours of Tomorrowland anthems. Honestly, it's one of my favourite shows of the week here on One World Radio. Greg Jake, Tomorrowland anthems. Definitely put that on your schedule for Saturday. All right, Frankie Rosado now. It's Shinjuku.
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0: System on the remix of Jamie Jones, Lose My Mind, playing for you here on your Friday. I will always remember the first time I interviewed LF System at One World Radio at Tomorrowland. It was their first day ever at the festival. This is what they had to say about it.
1: It's like so well designed. It's like you can see like the thought it goes into it. It's like it's pure magical place, isn't it? This is like so.
2: I said it looks like. It reminds me. I said Sean, we're in America during some oh no, start of the year. It reminds me of Florida or something, like a theme park.
1: Right, it's like, a theme park.
2: It's got like that. One World Radio.
0: All right, let's take it to the club now. Rodan and Lockie. This is called Friction. Playing for you here on your Friday.

0: will be dropping his debut album next month as well, adding to an already very long list of albums for 2026. But this one's going to be on there with Tristan Henry. It's called Leaving. Still to come tonight, another and 54 Ultra, and I'm going to play the new one from Kevin DeVries and a whole lot more. First, though, let's get into this. Duke Dumont played live by Cassian.
1: 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This is Cassian.

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When I say red light, I need you to stop.

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1: 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Coming up, Luke Van Dyke.
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0: First though, let's dive into this. Fisher with Florence Our Man. It's called What a Life.
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0: Precious Diamond. A very cool collaboration and sounding nice here on your Friday. It's One World Radio with me, Ben Malone, taking you through into your Friday night. Still to come here on the station, Armin van Buuren with his weekend kickoff. But first, it's Mashup Universe with DJs from Mars coming your way in 20 minutes time. Right now, let's dive into this as we go live to Tomorrowland. John Summit playing drum and bass on the main stage.
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called Forever Now. Just love those synth stabs in there. So nice, so uplifting. Puts a big smile on my face as soon as I hear that, and that is exactly what I want from a Friday night record.

by Solomon, back-to-back quartet at Tomorrowland. That's In My Dreams. And that is it from me for tonight. Thank you so much for joining me here on your Friday. I'll be back on Monday with a very special week of shows. We're changing Celebrate the Magic to Celebrate the Music. And we're going to be doing a deep dive into some of your favorite genres that we hammer here on the station. So you do not want to miss out on that. I'll see you on Monday. Gonna leave you in the very capable hands of DJs from Mars for Mashup Universe. Have a great weekend. Kuda, Camel Fat, and Josh Gigante. This is So Good, the Sapien remix.

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6: 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But first, let's kick things off with Another versus Duke Dumont, Talk to You versus Need You 100%, Switch to

Hey people of tomorrow, DJs from Mars here. We're keeping the energy moving with another round of Mashup Universe. We got more fresh sounds and some really unexpected combinations coming your way only on One World Radio, the sound of Tomorrowland. So let's go immediately with the Mokey and Gaines remix of Benny Benassi's Satisfaction, a rework of the Eurythmics classic by Branko Naffa and Wynah, Sweet Dreams, and Rihanna vs. Mau P, Don't Stop the Music vs.

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1: Hey again, people of tomorrow, you're still listening to Mashup Universe with DJs from Mars. As usual, we're bringing you some of our favorite mashups, bootlegs and remixes from producers all around the world, right here on One World Radio, the sound of Tomorrowland. So coming out next, we have Pugel and Solto Bam Bam Vion Conger Remix, Mojo vs. Prospa and Clooney vs. Vincent and Max, Lady Free Your Mind, GTA 6 mashup, and the Adam Wong edit of Daft Punk, Harder, Faster, Better, Stronger. But right now, it's time for the best alternative track of the month. It's a super DMB edit by Dimension of the Roots Sense

people of tomorrow, DJs from Mars here, and we're right in the middle of another episode of Mashup Universe. We're getting close to the end of the first part, but there's still plenty of music ahead, exclusively on One World Radio, the sound of Tomorrowland. So be ready, cause coming up next, we got Armin van Buuren, Pete Tong and Papi Bascom, Toca's Miracle, the Willow mashup of Tujamo versus ABBA, Magic Gimme Gimme Gimme, and the hit remix of the Chainsmokers' Don't Let Me Down. But right now, here comes a brand new bootleg from our upcoming Ibiza mashpack. It's Katy Perry versus David Guetta and Jordan Boysen, Dark Horse, Let's Go, DJs from Mars bootleg, here it is.

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1: 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DJs from Mars here, and it's time to jump into the second half of Mashup Universe. We still got plenty of fresh mashups, remixes, and bootlegs lined up for you exclusively on One World Radio, the sound of Tomorrowland. 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It's DJs from Mars and JD Davis, Just Can't Get Enough, and Mike Williams, Three Drives and Anticon, Greece 2000. But first, Axwell versus Medusa and Becky Hill, Counting Down the Days versus Lose Control, Switch Disco Mashup. Let's go.

people of tomorrow, let's go on with our musical journey through our mashup universe. DJs from Mars here, and we got another selection ready to keep things moving. In the next few minutes, you're going to listen to the Dimitro mashup of Gnome versus Depeche Mode, Calling versus Personal Jesus, a super interpolation of the classic Red Hot Chili Peppers, By the Way, called Take Me Home by Armin van Buuren, and Rihanna versus Rufus Du Sol versus Art Bat, Where Have You Been versus Inner Bloom, Take You There, DJs from Mars bootleg. But first, check out this super edit by Sans of Rebuke, Along Came Polly. Here it is.

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1: Hello, people of tomorrow. You're still locked into Mashup Universe with DJs from Mars on One World Radio, the sound of Tomorrowland. We still got more new music coming your way, and it's almost about time for one of our favorite moments of the show, because we're gonna play the best track of the month. But in the next minutes, we also have the James Triband Villa remix of the Daft Punk Instant Crush, Dimitri Vegas Bounty Hunter and Brandon Whoops, and the Gin and Sonic mashup of Zed vs. BLR, Break Free Cause You're Mine. But now it's finally time to reveal our favorite track of the month. Turn up the volume, masterpiece alert, here comes the super remix of Gotye's Somebody That I Used to Know by

people of tomorrow, DJs from Mars here with Mashup Universe, only on One World Radio, the sound of Tomorrowland. We're getting close to the end of this month's episode, but we still got four great tracks, so we're ready to close the show with massive energy. Let's proceed with the Super Light and Corner H edit of Tiga, Pleasure from the Bass, Black Code versus David Guetta versus Axwell and Ingrosso, Take Me versus I'm Good versus More Than You Know, Dimitra Mashup, and Justin Bieber versus Eric Pritz, Beauty and the Beat versus Generate, DJs from Mars Bootleg. But first, here comes a rework of a classic club anthem. It's 99 and Pedro's Music is the Answer.

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5: 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Also Rehab and Artbot right after Above and Beyond's new one, Nights Like This.

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0: 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Coming up, Josh Baker. 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

0: feel like the world's a bit strange? 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
2: 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Coming up, Duke Dumont.

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1: 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But first, let's kick things off with another versus Duke Dumont, Talk to You versus Need You 100%, Switch This